spatula. Flip this shit, then I get back to ya. I saw enough, wrap it up. I'm barring up, Attica. Flip, flip, spatula. Flip this shit, then I get back to ya. I saw enough, wrap it up. I'm barring up, Attica.

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Yeah, you was wrong, huh? Cause 9 hours later, she ain't answering your calls, huh? She VIP, she out here fucking with the stars, huh? Some other nigga got her, now you about to spoil her. You could've spoiled her.

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Fall in love with that sound, and the next nigga missing. 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

0: 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These new niggas got no how. I'm doing my work and alone. 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
0: Know that they miserable.
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0: Gene, it's MacD. 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
1: Instead of saying, I need your social security number, I like to preface it with a little bit of, I'm ready for that number now. 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

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Is that right? $1,000 pants on. Too tight, oh you did it for the gram. 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

in the heart, it came like a dream. 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Blood inside of me, hard enough to be. Locked inside my heart, floating in the dark.